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0: And we wanted to give Mega May a proper send-off. £750,000. Could be yours this Friday. Imagine finishing the month off with that type of cash in the bank. This is what some of our winners this month have sounded like.
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7: I've got a little shih tzu, so he is going to be getting a lovely steak dinner today, I think.
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0: My favourite is Macy Boys going to buy two packets of dishcloths instead of one. 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

0: finally playing Onkyz 3. Osborne Anthems on Wednesday morning. This is how we do it. I'm Jake. I got you sorted for the next little bit. Usher, Lil Jon and Ludacris are playing soon. Mario Winans on the way as well.
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0: £750,000 is up for grabs on Friday. Keep it history.

Get all emotional on Wednesday morning. Mario Winans and Enya, I Don't Want to Know, on Kiss Street. Usher, Lil Jon and Ludacris all getting together for Yeah as well. How you feeling today? You good? You all right? You still suffering from the bank holiday if you went big? If so, I feel you. Right, coming up, Mariah Carey.

0: Carrie and ODB and Fantasy. Old school anthems. I'm Jake sorting them out for you this morning. Right, coming up before 5 o'clock, a huge one from Outcome.
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always bringing the party, always DJing with no socks or shoes on, because he likes to feel the bass through his feet. Fatboy Slim, right here, right now, on Kistery. I bet you David Guetta and Kelly Rowland as well. And Outkast. Let's change it up for Chris Brown. This is Forever.

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0: And we wanted to give Mega May a proper send-off. £750,000. Could be yours this Friday. Imagine finishing the month off with that type of cash in the bank. This is what some of our winners this month have sounded like.
3: You're winding me up. Oh, my. What?
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6: I've got a little shit, so he is going to be getting a lovely steak dinner today, I think.
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0: My favourite is Macy Boy's going to buy 2 packets of dishcloths instead of one. 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

0: replay on Kistery. Basin Jacks, where's your head at as well? Right, I'm Jake, selling out the old school and anthems for you. 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Kistery.
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0: 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I'm Jake, I'm out of here. Michael's on the way next with Kistry Breakfast. 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
17: Well, 5 young people are among 6 who've lost their lives since the start of the bank holiday weekend after getting into difficulty in water. A 12-year-old boy is the latest after being found in the River Ribble in Lancashire. The RNLI is warning us that there is a very real risk of going swimming somewhere that isn't a lifeguard. It hit 35 degrees Celsius yesterday, breaking records for May. There's an update for you on the way this morning. If you're the one who pays the bills, we'll be finding out how much more we'll be paying for our energy, with experts predicting it'll cost us an extra £209 a year. The impact of the Iran war is getting a lot of the blame. Crystal Palace boss Oliver Glasner is hoping to finish on a high by lifting the club's first ever European trophy tonight. Last year's FA Cup winners are taking on Spanish side Rayo Vallecano in the Conference League final. And the artist we pressed play the most on last year was Ed Sheeran. New figures show he came out top across TV, radio and venues for the 8th time in 11 years, with one of his songs played the equivalent of 24 times an hour. Keep up to date with everything Kiss. Just find us on socials. I'm Aileen O'Sullivan.
18: Throw it back.
19: Old school and anthems.
20: Jake, thank you. Good morning. It is just before 6. Kistory from Kiss. We're at Wednesday already, my dudes. I'm Michael, sorting out Kistory breakfast. You all right? Bomb Funk MC's coming up. Starting with...

0: someone called Debbie. Don't know about that.
1: You, Debbie, have that.
0: Sorry to all the Debbies out there who are lovely people. Although there's got to be one rat among them. if you want to drop one in, it's 033 33 21 55 55. History WhatsApp number. I'm looking for a beef with a Debbie this morning. Let's go. David Morales classic mix of the classic in itself. Jamiroquai, Space Cowboy, Kistory. Good morning.

0: This song makes me think of my nan.
1: Yeah.
0: Why? Just yeah.
1: Yeah,
0: you don't know why.
1: No, mobile scooter.
0: Yeah.
1: Yeah.
0: That is exactly, well, it wasn't a mobile scooter. It was like a moped that she used to ride around
1: on.
0: She used to take me to school. Like,
1: sat on
0: I'd,
1: her lap?
0: No, I'd be on my push bike.
1: Yeah.
0: Like riding in front and she'd be on her little moped going by like 7 miles an hour behind me.
1: She's on her nan Vespa.
0: Yeah, exactly. And now, since I've heard that song, which is well after that time,
1: yeah.
0: They see me rolling, they hate it. It's my nan. Chameleon Air, Crazy Bone, Kiss 3. Shout out, Nan. Rest in peace, love you. One more time. I can't believe that's her legacy. Flo Rida as well, in a bit.
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ones. So at the end of July, the new Spider-Man film is coming out. Zendaya's been talking about filming it. And she says, I get to go to work every day with my best friend, the person that I love. 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Do you know what I mean?

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1: Don't

0: Kistery, the game of 50 Cent. Hate it or love it. Kistery breakfast on Michael. Rosie's over there as well. Morning, Rosie.
1: Hola.
0: Buenos días. Someone's had a holiday recently. Although you went to Portugal.
1: They say hola.
0: Oh, do they?
1: Yeah.
0: Okay. There you go. I just learned a new thing. There we go. Morning, Portugal. How are you? Have you seen Rick Ross on Instagram with his million-dollar finger? This is not something you want to say.
1: See
0: my million-dollar finger. Shout out to all the pairs. So basically, it's an iced out thing that he's got on his finger. But
1: okay. If
0: you imagine, like, it's like, I don't know, if it's look, it looks a little bit more like it belongs to a suit of armour because it covers his whole finger. But it's got, like, knuckles in it. So
1: it's like a really, really long ring.
0: It's
1: with
0: like
1: knuckles in it.
0: It's almost like three rings, if you imagine, where it's got like a little sort of ridge in it so that he can still bend his finger.
1: Uh-huh.
0: He's been talking about his beef with 50 Cent recently, and he says he wants to slap 50 Cent with his million-dollar finger, which is quite a... Like, there's a lot of people that want to do that to 50 Cent. We've already spoken about someone already this morning who wants to do that.
1: Ouch.
0: But I don't know. Like, do you want a million-dollar finger? Maybe. Maybe.

0: handcuffs that he used to always look through back in the day. I wonder if they're like framed in his office or something. Or in his bedroom. Oh, shut up. Mark Morrison returned to Mac. History from Kiss. Big money.
1: History.
2: Mega May.
0: I mean, it's always big money, but it's £750,000 this Friday. Yeah, you want a bit of that, don't you? 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A guaranteed winner of £750,000. 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It's a huge amount of money. 750 grand this Friday. The word cash to 64100 to get in the draw. 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
3: Well, five young people are now known to have drowned during the recent hot weather, with the body found in the search for a 12-year-old boy who'd gone missing in a river in Lancashire. The RNLI is again highlighting the dangers of swimming where there's no lifeguard. Peter Kennedy is from the Royal Life Saving Society. He's been telling us why cold water shock's the big problem.
4: It makes your limbs less receptive, less responsive, and so you can find it very difficult to swim in that situation.
3: We're about to find out how much more we're going to be paying for our energy bills. The regulators are about to announce the latest update to how much companies are allowed to charge us. It's likely to mean we'll be paying about an extra £200 a year, with the war in Iran getting a lot of the blame. 7 out of 10 people couldn't tell what was real and what wasn't in an experiment looking at deepfake AI content. They were shown a load of videos. 8% got them all wrong. A consumer group's warning it means we're at the mercy of scammers because of things like fake ads. And we've been hearing a bit more about plans for a permanent base on the moon. NASA's ordering things like landers, rovers and drones, and reckons they could set up something there the size of a large city. Keep up to date with everything Kiss. Just find us on socials. I'm Aileen O'Sullivan.
2: Old school and anthems. Tune into the Vans. History.
5: Good morning. Just before 7, you're on History from Kiss. You all right? It's Kiss Through Breakfast on my call. 0-3-3-3-21-55-55. Who's about it this morning? What are you saying? I've got Angel City, Robin S coming up as well.

0: Robin S. Show Me Love, Kistory from Kiss. Good morning. It's 7:04. If you want to know what the S stands for, it's sweat. Robin, sweat. How are you doing this morning? You all right?
1: Yeah.
0: I'm just checking the temperature. I feel some time with.
1: Oh, well, we're having a great day today. Happy Wednesday. God, I knew you said Tuesday because of the bank holiday confusion.
0: Oh, no. We're expecting highs of 26 in London today, so still warm, but just less Swallowsy Betty-ish and Betty Swander boobs, if that's a... I don't know if that's a thing, but we're making it a thing today, right? Because the ladies need some help as

0: Rudimental, El Air, Waiting All Night, History. Check me out, being a rat as well, moaning about it being so hot, and then playing Snoop Dogg and Pharrell Williams, dropping like it's hot. Rat. 0-3-3-3-21-55-55. History WhatsApp number. How you doing this morning? Did you sleep okay last night? You got any tips for me so that we can make tomorrow's show better by me not moaning about it? Rihanna Ponder replay next.
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talking about it every day this week, and especially on Friday. Miss Thinkerpack! That's what I was looking for. That's why I went a bit awkwardly quiet after I went, Miss Thinkerpack! Where's the air horn? Damn it. They are heating up OVO Arena Wembley for one night only on Saturday, 12th of September, 2026. Celebrating 25 years of their iconic debut album, Licking on Both Sides. This is the reunion that you've been waiting for. I feel like this script is talking to me personally. This is the reunion that you have been... Yeah, I have! For a long time. The hits, the energy, the memories are all live on stage. Tickets drop this Friday, 29th of May at 10 a.m. So on Friday, we're going to be heavily reminding you, okay? So don't worry about it. We will give you that reminder. You'll be able to grab your tickets at allowed.com before they're gone. Mystique, live in London, only with Kistory. Allowed.com, Friday, 10 a.m. That's when tickets go on sale. We'll give you a reminder. But

0: multiverse many times. Chris Brown is quite a normal name. So a lot of people are called Chris Brown, including some famous people in other areas. So you'll read an article about Chris Brown has done this, and it'll be about a veterinarian from Australia who also happens to be a TV presenter. For example, right? Now, that has got even more confusing now because Chris Brown from the... That Chris Brown...
1: Yeah.
0: ...is now a doctor. Oh. He can now officially put doctor in front of his name. Dr. Chris Brown. He's been given an honorary doctorate.
1: So he didn't study.
0: No, he didn't study for it. from the PhD of the Harvest Christian University. Oh, that sounds like a legitimate place, doesn't it? So now he's got a he is a doctor of philosophy in visual and performing arts.
1: Ooh.
0: Wow, which just makes the Chris Brown multiverse even more, like, complex, yeah. Right? Every time I hear Chris Brown, I'm like, oh, which one is it? Is it Dr. Chris Brown? Yeah, but which Dr. Chris Brown is it? And I know it's Christian University and their thing is forgiveness, but have they read a newspaper in the last 15 years? Oh my God.
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Pink history. Do you remember the iconic music video to that? Now, every time I wear a black swimsuit, I'm just giving it some of that. I'm a little bit disappointed Jay-Z didn't feature in that music video in a black swimsuit as well. Would have been a good look, wouldn't it? History, good morning. Keeping the anthems coming. Sonic Sky.

0: Thursday morning, the greatest dance anthem this side of the millennium. Avicii Levels. 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
2: Mega May.
0: So many winners already this Mega May, and the final winner is this Friday. But I'm pretty sure that Make Me a Winner will continue after that. But will it be as mega? Probably not. Because this is huge. This is £750,000 that you can win on Friday this week. I probably don't need to explain this to you, but that is £750,000. That is a huge amount of money that we were talking about could be two houses. Like, how many houses do you want? There's a lot of money. Just buy the one and then treat yourself. Maybe even retire. I don't know. There's a lot of money. £750,000 this Friday on the final round for Mega May of Make Me a Winner. If you're not in the draw yet, easiest way in, the word cash in a text, send it to 64100, C-A-S-H, 64100. 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All the rules for this network competition are there as well, or you can call this number charged at the standard rate, 03434 212 413. You've got to be over the age of 18 wherever you're entering. 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That's when lines shut. 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
10: This is History.
11: Well, 5 young people have lost their lives since the start of the bank holiday weekend after getting into difficulty in water. The latest is a 12-year-old boy whose body was found in the River Ribble in Lancashire. Well, there's a warning from the RNLI that there's a very real risk if you go swimming somewhere that isn't a lifeguard. It did hit 35 degrees Celsius yesterday, breaking May records. This one's for you if it's your job to pay the bills. We now know for sure how much more we're going to be paying for our energy. This morning it's been announced there's a 13% increase to how much companies are allowed to charge us in England, Wales and Scotland. It kicks in from July. It's just over £200 extra a year for your typical household, or £18 a month. NASA has been telling us a bit more about its plans for a permanent base on the moon. Things like landers, rovers and drones are all being put on order. The space agency is planning on setting something up there the size of a large city. And the artist we pressed play the most on last year was Ed Sheeran. New figures today show he came out top across TV, radio and venues for the 8th time in 11 years, with one of his songs played the equivalent of 24 times an hour. Taylor Swift was up next, followed by Dua Lipa. Keep up to date with everything Kiss. Just find us on socials. I'm Aileen O'Sullivan.
9: Non-stop. Old school. And anthem.
10: History.
9: History.
12: Thank you, Aileen. Just before 8, good morning. History from Kiss. Old school and anthems. I'm Michael, sorting out the bangers. J-Lo's coming up after Tyler Cruz and Luda.

0: Yo and Closer on Kistory. He's got a country music album coming out.
1: Yeah! Woohoo!
0: Just wants to wear the hat to cover that hairline. Yeah, we know what it's saying. We saw the pictures that were leaked years ago. And the first single from that is called Ms. Tundra. And it says, Miss Tundra delivers a high-energy, line-dance-ready anthem filled with playful storytelling and crowd-driven momentum. Neo described the song as a record built for movement and communal dance culture.
2: It's a Cotton Eye Joe.
0: It's basically Cotton Eye Joe. It does also sound like the name of his next girlfriend. But you, Miss Tundra, yeah, you'll do. Join the back of the queue.

0: I think this is the greatest concentration of dance anthems into one year that has ever happened throughout Kiss's history. And we're going to do that year after 9 o'clock this morning. Are you going to give me a hint? No, that was it. That was the hint. You've had it.
1: History. History Breakfast with Channel 4.
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10: Welcome back to Costa Coffee's Iced Coffee Forecast. Here to update you on the week ahead. Today, there'll be unexpected adventures moving in from the east, with high chances of bumping into friends and conversations that go on longer than planned. Later this week, expect a refreshing iced coffee, made for picnics with picky bits and nowhere to be until 6. Because whatever the weather, with a Costa iced coffee made with heart in hand, the summer moments we love last. Costa iced coffee, made for summer.

0: on my YouTube algorithm yesterday. It brought around a video of Tiny Temper performing this at, like, V Festival in 2012. But I say performing it, he went, right, V Festival, make some noise. That started, and then he stopped it, and everyone else kept singing.
1: What?
0: And ringing in the stars, a million miles away. And Tiny Temper's there going, yeah! Yeah! And I'm like, this video is not Tiny Temper performing at V Festival. It's something entirely different. Anyway, I've seen this story about Gen Zs. I hate the fact that they're trying to sneak Z in as part of our language. The Gen Z. No, Gen Zs, right? They're Gen Zs. But they're doing digital detoxes by bringing back simpler phones, like flip phones.
1: Yeah.
0: And they've used this picture of a Motorola Razr.
1: That was my first phone, that pink one.
0: Man, that was an OG phone, that
1: iPhone.
0: Was. Why are we faffing around with these iPhones when the Motorola Razr, I presume, still exists, right?
1: Yeah. Well, that girl's holding it in the pic, so.
0: And look at what great time she's having. I know it's an advert. And she's paid to be having a great time. But doesn't she look like she's having fun? Yeah, I'm done with the notification. I literally, while I've been sat here, your HelloFresh is getting delivered. Someone's on your doorbell. Shut up! Leave me alone. Bring

0: things that clears people's memories. Ha ha. But the only person I would actually want to use that on is myself. Will Smith, Men in Black, History. DJ Sammy next. We're back to 95 on the Class of today.
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2: Welcome back to Costa Coffee's Iced Coffee Forecast, here to update you on the week ahead. Today, there'll be unexpected adventures moving in from the east, with high chances of bumping into friends and conversations that go on longer than planned. Later this week, expect a refreshing iced coffee, made for picnics with picky bits and nowhere to be until six. Because whatever the weather, with a Costa iced coffee made with heart in hand, the summer moments we love last. Costa iced coffee, made for summer.

0: wish nothing but good things for you, Crystal Palace. 1995 on the class off today. Listen to the amount of anthems. There's one. There's another one. And there's another one. Strike You Shall Do, TLC Waterfalls, and M&A, I got a little something for ya. And that was just three. We got loads more. Everything great from 95 is coming up after nine this morning. Kiss three.
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0: Just so you know, that's how Rosie and I describe it. 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
10: What's your thing that gets on your wig?
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12: This is History.
13: Well, there is a fresh warning about the dangers of swimming in open water after five young people drowned during this recent hot spell last night. The body of a 12-year-old boy was found in a river in Lancashire. Peter Kennedy is from the Royal Life Saving Society UK. He's been telling us why cold water shock is the big problem.
14: It makes your limbs less receptive, less responsive, and so you can find it very difficult to swim in that situation.
13: Our energy bills are coming up in July. The amount firms are allowed to charge us has been increased. It means £18 a month is going to be added to a typical household gas and electricity bill. In England, Scotland and Wales, the war in Iran is getting the blame. 7 out of 10 people couldn't tell what was real and what wasn't in an experiment looking at deepfake AI content. They were shown a selection of videos. 8% got them all wrong. Consumer groups warning that it means we're at the mercy of scammers. And the personal assistant of Friends star Matthew Perry is going to be the last person to be sentenced later for their role in his death. He's admitted charges in relation to buying and injecting the actor with a lethal dose of ketamine. Keep up to date with everything Kiss. Just find us on socials. I'm Aileen O'Sullivan.
15: Good morning. Just before 9 o'clock, history from Kiss. 1 year of Kiss's history for the next hour. Way back. No further. No further back. We're going back to 95.
0: The class of.
9: Play history.

this is definitely one of those music videos that needs to be remade, like remastered. They've made like two RoboCop films since this came out. Do another Waterfalls video, will ya? Make it look up to standard for 2026. Anyway, the class of on Kiss 3, 1 year of Kiss's history. Good morning. We're back to 1995 this morning. You might remember that was the year that Robson and Jerome were number one for 7 weeks with Unchained Melody. But do you remember what the B-side was? There'll be blue. What were we doing? Do you know what? There is 8 seconds left on that clip, but I can't bring myself to play the other 8 seconds of it. That's how bad it was. Robson and Jerome were number one with that song, but technically not that song in 1995.

0: of 1 year of Kiss's history. Every weekday from nine, it's 1995 today. Are you going out to get your faux mocha choco latte or whatever? if you're one of those coffee people, yeah. I was going to say coffee W's, but I'm not going to do that. if you're one of those coffee people, it was a significant year for you, 1995. Starbucks introduced the Frappuccino. Wow. In 1995. Are you celebrating? That's too far, isn't it? That's taking it too far. The original play next.
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the things that we've played and said, but also for movies and gaming in particular, the Venn diagram overlapping nicely with this. James Bond's GoldenEye. Tina

0: warn you before we even started the class of today that there was a huge concentration of dance anthems that all landed in this year. 1995, Grace, Not Over Yet. 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Tell you about Make Me a Winner next. I Know Kamosi and M&A coming up.
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14: 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All the rules for this network competition are there as well. Or you can call this number charged at the standard rate, 03434 212 413. You've got to be over the age of 18 wherever you're entering. Do it by 5 p.m. on Friday. That's when line's shut. We'll make a phone call shortly after line's shut just to answer that phone call. And it's you. You're the one that we're going, hey, and talking about all next week as well, because you've won £750,000. Oh my God. Final round of Mega May's Make Me a Winner. I told you it didn't need more M's. The word cash to 64100. 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

0: strike, you shall do. History. Old school and anthems 24-7 and 1 year. We're locked in on 1 year right now, this hour, every day. 9 till 10, the class of, and it's 1995. So long ago that Alan Shearer still had hair.
1: In the end, Manchester United's 1-1 draw at West Ham meant that Blackburn had taken the Premier League title by the narrowest of margins, just 1 point. Jack Walker's dream of transforming this small-town Lancashire club into the best team in England had come true.
0: And also has come untrue since then, but don't worry.

0: History 1995 on the Class of. What a year! If you've only just tuned in and you're like, hey, what have I missed? The greatest concentration of dance anthems in one year for a start. Blackburn Rovers winning the league because of Alan Shearer with Hair. Friends launching Windows 95. Golden. There was a lot going on, man. You can reload it. Although maybe you don't need to now. I've just given you the highlights. You can reload it on Rayo in about 20 minutes. The Class Off. There's a month's worth there. The Class Off with Michael. That's me. Hi. And bye, because I'm off. Hattie's up for you next. Continuing the old school. Have a great day, man.
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12: Well, there is a fresh warning about the dangers of swimming in open water after five young people drowned during this recent hot spell last night. The body of a 12-year-old boy was found in a river in Lancashire. Peter Kennedy is from the Royal Life Saving Society UK. He's been telling us why cold water shock is the big problem.
13: It makes your limbs less receptive, less responsive, and so you can find it very difficult to swim in that situation.
12: Our energy bills are coming up in July. The amount firms are allowed to charge us has been increased. It means £18 a month is going to be added to a typical household gas and electricity bill. In England, Scotland and Wales, the war in Iran is getting the blame. 7 out of 10 people couldn't tell what was real and what wasn't in an experiment looking at deepfake AI content. They were shown a selection of videos. 8% got them all wrong. A consumer group's warning that it means we're at the mercy of scammers. And the personal assistant of Friends star Matthew Perry is going to be the last person to be sentenced later for their role in his death. He's admitted charges in relation to buying and injecting the actor with a lethal dose of ketamine. Keep up to date with everything KISS. Just find us on socials. I'm Aileen O'Sullivan.

Morning on Kistry, it's Hattie with you. And after 11 this morning, we're going to be doing Do You Know Your Kistry, the quiz, with a hot weather theme to it today. And yeah, we are melting a little bit less today, thankfully. It's still warm, but we're not exactly living in a furnace like we have been the last few days. Come and say hello, get me on WhatsApp, the number. You know what, we've kept it the same. Didn't want to confuse you. It's the same as always. If you've not already got Kistry saved as contact in your WhatsApp, do it right now, 0333 21.

from Beyonce and Sean Paul on Kiss Tree. So this Friday, how do you fancy winning a whopping £750,000 on Make Me a Winner? Yeah, that'd be all right, wouldn't it? Well, that's not all, because Tesco Club Card want to give five of you even more with chances to win a bonus reward. So if you enter Make Me a Winner during the rewards hour, which takes place between 2 and 3pm tomorrow, send a reminder in your phone. Do that right now. You could be winning £1,000 to spend at Tesco, which would be a dream, especially with the good weather. Imagine all the stuff you could get for a little party, a little shindig, all the summer food, and then £1,000 from one of their Club Card reward partners as well, like Merlin Entertainments, EasyJet Holidays, Cineworld, Pizza Express, and Hotels.com. So you could plan something exciting for the summer as well. So keep listening to Kiss Tree for your chance to win an incoming. How about some Nicki Minaj and a massive

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Nicki Minaj, Supermoves. Is Hattie with you on Kistry. So what is the most common text that you send? Right, maybe something like, oh, running late again, or perhaps a more explicit version of leave me alone. Well, the UK's favourite texts have been revealed, right? LOL, laughing out loud, and I love you are sent the most by us lot. Apparently, Scousers are the ones that send those two texts more than anyone. Oh, they're a lovable bunch, aren't they? And apparently, Brummies make on average 27 phone calls a day. Who makes that many phone calls? Try to avoid speaking to people.

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0: So you know when we do Make Me a Winner and people win loads of cash, do you ever hear it and think, oh, I'd love that to be me? Well, it can only be you if you get your number entered. And here's the thing. If you bag the cash, you'll be famous because everyone will hear it on the radio and then we'll be talking about you for the next week saying, look, wasn't this moment amazing? Last week it was Lee.
3: I just thought I'd give it a try. It's on the radio when I'm at work. We'll have to try it, isn't it?
0: Yeah, well, you've got to be in it to win it. 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You do need to be over 18. Lines will close at 5 p.m. on Friday. And then just be ready to answer your phone at 3/4 of £1 million landing in your account straight after the call. 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Good luck.
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Sorting you out with Eve and Gwen Stefani on Kistry for your Wednesday morning. It's Hattie with you. Now, after the hottest May on record, going into work, the last few days it might have felt like a bit of a struggle. Thankfully, for today, it is cooling down a little bit. But if your employer is like, no, you've got to be in work, even though you're absolutely melting. I mean, if you work outdoors, it's not really an option, is it? But apparently the government are kind of considering new rules and stuff as it gets hotter. But I think me and producer Joe are safe at Kistry because we have to have aircon. We come into the studio, even when it's like 30 degrees outside, needing a coat because it's that cold. Because if it's not, then all the computers are going to explode and then I won't be able to get on the biggest old school and anthems like this.

0: One night only. It's going to be iconic, to say the least. They're celebrating 25 years of their debut album, Licking on Both Sides. I tell you what, I'm going to be down there at the front fangirling. This is the reunion I feel like we have been waiting for so long. And the announcement has happened. The tickets drop on Friday this week at 10 a.m. So do not miss your chance to get them. You can grab yours at allowed.com before they are gone. Mystique, live in London, only with Kistry, the home of old school and anthems. And I tell you what, if you fancy a bit of Mystique to get you in the mood, that's on the way. And we'll do some Fats and Small after 11.
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6: Wednesday morning, Hattie hanging out with you on Kistree. We're going to be doing the Do You Know Your Kistree quiz in a bit. I'm so excited for today's. But first, let's do this from 50 Cent.

0: your Wednesday saying for you then?
1: Nothing really. Working outside in the sun, scaffolding with the boys, Jake, Cole and Jock.
2: Woohoo!
0: Excellent. And what part of the UK are you in right now?
1: We're in Derby.
0: Lovely stuff. Barbados, is that what you call it?
1: That's what we call it.
0: And what's the temperature looking like at the moment?
1: About 20 degrees-ish.
0: Nice. Have you all got
1: degrees,
0: your tops
1: 25,
0: off?
1: Tops off, sun cream on, burnt already.
0: So, I'm going to give you two questions to start. How are you feeling? Are you confident or just going to blag it?
1: Just going to blag it.
0: Sure, let's see how you go. I'll tell you what, as you got your mates there, if you need a helping hand, ask them for some help and we'll see how we go. Question number
1: they'll
0: one.
1: They'll be answering most of the questions, I reckon.
0: All right, let's see how the lads up the scaffolding do. Question number one. How old is Kistry icon Craig David? 45 or 55?
1: Jake's confident with 55. 45. I'm confident with 45. He's not that old.
2: No, he can't be 55.
1: He can't. 45.
0: Final answer, 45. You're right! Come on, you know Craig David isn't 55. He looks good. He's definitely not 55.
2: He's one of them guys that just like look a lot younger than what he is. But
0: He looks after himself, doesn't he? Right, question number two. Name, I'm going to play you a little clip, all right? Name the song to this iconic Nelly intro. What is the name of this tune?
1: Oh, it's getting hot in here. So thank God for your clothes.
0: You absolutely nailed it. It is hot in here. Well done, boys. All right, we're going to get into a bit of music and we'll come

0: 3 quarters of £1 million on Friday.
1: Oh my God.
0: Don't miss your final chance to win big with Make Me a Winner's Mega May.
2: Keep it history.

0: know your history.
1: All right, part two. We have got Liam and the boys up the scaffolding in Barbados in the sunshine right now. So you've got two for two so far. Going into the last three questions, how are you feeling?
2: I'm feeling confident now.
1: Let's have it. Right, question number three. Which female artist did David Guetta team up with for Wild Ones? That's the name of the tune, Wild Ones. Was it Becky Hill or Sia? What are you going for?
3: Sia.
1: Confident, you did right. Three for three. Come on, the boys. Woo-hoo! Number four. Energy 52 had a 1993 summer hit smash with Cafe What? I'm going to give you some options. Was it Cafe Del Mar, Cafe Nero or Cafe Down the Road?
2: Cafe Del Mar in it.
3: Yeah.
2: Cafe Del Mar in it.
1: Of course it was! 4 out of 4. Right, let's see if you can get the full house. What is the next line in this song? I feel like you're going to be ready to sing it. You can say it, but I feel like the energy's up there, boys. Sing the next line of this song.
2: You're looking kind of fine to me. This ain't over.
1: Let's
2: listen
1: find
2: to what
1: out.
2: I say.
4: Hey, what's wrong with you? You're looking kind of fine to me.
1: You got 5 out of 5, boys. Lads, you absolutely smashed it. Cheers for the energy on Kistry today. You are absolute legends. Well done. You've got yourself all the bragging rights for the rest of the week and the rest of the year, I say.
2: Woo!
1: Keep it, Kistry. Nice one, boys. Have a good one.
2: Cheers, thank you.
1: See you in a bit.
0: Do you know your Kistry?
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Kids on Kiss Street. Hattie with you. Now, you know those £2 million tickets to the final of the World Cup over in the States in a few weeks? Well, the president of FIFA has reassured fans who buy those tickets as to what they'll be getting for their money. What do you think then? Bang for your buck or not? He said you'll get a nice hot dog and a soft drink of your choice. £2 million or $2 million. Either way, it's a lot of money, isn't it? Well, the fact that you don't even get a beer, you know what? If it's all the same by you, I'll sit and watch it at home.

0: to get Usher and Chris Brown to announce some UK tour dates for their R&B tour. Come on, boys, sort it out. History. Mega May. All right, so 2 days into our four-day week. How's your bank balance looking after two bank holidays in May? Maybe you're thinking, well, I could do with the extra cash. Perhaps Friday is payday for you if you get paid monthly. Well, forget about your normal salary. Just like, I mean, I'm not saying disregard it totally, but how about this? £750,000 in your account on Friday, an insane amount of cash. Could it all be yours? And you got to get your number entered. The easiest, quickest way to do exactly that is just by putting the word cash in a text and sending it to 64100. 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That's where you're going to be able to find the rules for this network competition. You can call 03 434 212 413. Calls are charged at your standard rate and you must be over 18. Lines will close 5 p.m. this Friday. Just pick up the blower. The cash is all yours. £750,000 in your account straight after the call. For your chance to win it, you just need to put the word cash in a text and send it to 64100, and then you could be absolutely filthy, disgustingly rich. All your mates are going to be begging for cash and you'll just be like, yeah, all right, I might lend you a fiver. In fact, have the fiver. Drinks on me down the pub on Friday, but you're still going to have a lot of zeros at the end of your bank balance. Do it right now. It's cash to 64100.
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2: I don't know how I let this happen.
3: Look at
2: the girl next door, you know? I don't know what to do.
3: Say it wasn't you.

And yeah, we know it's still very hot. Okay. There have been some sights over the last few days, haven't there? I saw a couple of girls yesterday just walking back from the shops, both of whom were in full bikinis, like no shorts, no t-shirts. I'm like, that's a bold move. If I had a body like that, I'd be doing it the same. And then last night, took the dogs out at like 9:30 when it had cooled down a bit. A bloke just casually walking around the park with no top on. T-shirts are currently optional. As long as you're not a work... Unless you're a trainer.

0: I'm Hattie. And yeah, with Wednesday, halfway through the week, this is the point where sometimes your good intentions maybe start to wobble a bit. If you remember on Monday, if you were listening, we challenged you to try just one healthy habit this week. Nothing drastic, just one small change. If it's going, how is it going? 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Keep it Kistry.
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9: Maybe it's time for a new one. Maybe you want a bigger one. Or maybe you just had a little one. Maybe you dream about others. Maybe you're in love with another's. Or maybe yours was once your grandmother's. Maybe you just want something to get you from A to B. Or maybe yours got hit by a tree. Or maybe you just want to feel like a G. Whatever your next car need might be, maybe it's time for Auto Trader.

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0: Missy Elliott. 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
1: Hey, Hattie, thanks for playing all the tunes. I'm outside in the garden for a little while, and I don't know how I'm going to manage in the heat, but thanks for playing great tunes.
0: Get the sprinkler on. That's what I say, Jen.

0: Get Your Freak On. Missy Elliott is just what we do on Kiss Tree, getting on absolute belters like that. I tell you what else we do is put on incredible gigs. Saturday the 25th of July, which actually is only like a couple of months away now, isn't it? If you've not got anything in your diary, in fact, if you have, just cancel it, because nothing is going to be as good as this. Kiss Tree on Blackheath with Subway is happening and we are going big. Miss Dynamite's going to be there. Joel Corry's going to be on the decks doing an exclusive old school set. And Kevin Little as well. I remember when he released that and I was just obsessed with that track. I'm so excited to see it live. So grab your tickets right now. Head over to playkissfree.com and we'll see you there. Gather the squad. You do not want to miss it. On the way in a bit, some Jay-Z and Alicia Keys. Keep it Kiss Tree.
1: Yeah.
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Big summer energy in the form of Aloe Black and Avicii on Kiss Tree, getting that on for Will and his apprentice Theo, working hard in Dorset. Wait, don't work too hard. It's hot, isn't it? It's silly to do that. Hello to Bex in Guildford as well, supposedly working from home, aka mouse twitching while sunbathing. Yeah, I know your type. Come and get involved on WhatsApp 0333 21 55 55. What's going on for your Wednesday afternoon?

0: biggest tunes. It hit number one in 20 countries and the first single to debut atop the chart. I mean, not bad for Fugees with Kill It Me Softly. History. Mega May. All right, so I think it's safe to say with all the decent weather that we've been having, it's kind of got us geared up, ready for summer. Well, if you don't already have a summer holiday planned, how do you fancy a trip of a lifetime? Well, with Make Me a Winner, the last run out of Mega May that's happening on Friday, you could go wherever you want, right? Think about it. A six-week cruise, all-inclusive, travelling the world. You could go and visit one of the wonders of the world. I don't know, the pyramids in Egypt or the Great Wall of China. You could go to Bali and just sit on a beach. And honestly, this could give you all the freedom you could ever imagine to do whatever you want with. 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That's where you're going to be able to find the rules for this network competition. You can also call 03 434 212 413. 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You must be over 18. And once we close the lines on Friday at 5 p.m, your phone might ring. And I really hope it is your time. Pick up the blower. It's all yours. £750,000 in your account straight after the call. For your chance to win the money, text cash to 64100. Good luck. 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

£50. What actual? Brummies are a chatty bunch and Scousers love saying lol. And I love you. A lovable lot. Liam and the scaffolding lads in Barbados well and truly know their history. Go on, the boys. They got 5 out of 5. Not too shabby at all. The quiz will be back next Wednesday. If you want to get involved, 0333 21 55 55. Drop me a WhatsApp right now and we'll lock you in for next week.

0: That's me, happy, done and dusted for the day. I'll be back tomorrow from 10, but Ellie is on the way with all the details on how you could be winning yourself a whopping £750,000 in Friday's Make Me a Winner. Yes, please. Imagine seeing that in your account. And incoming, she's going to get on Nelly, a very appropriate tune in the hot weather, some Jay Sean.
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12: Sun's out, history's on. What more do you need in life? You got me as well. Okay, fine. Maybe some Nelly. He's up next.

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You asked to be this tanned. And yeah, I did. 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

0: dog groomer says Kistri's helping me and the doggos get through this afternoon. Jade, how are you still dog grooming in this heat? You must have hair stuck all over you. 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I feel for them. Get the fans on the pets. I'll be back with Love Inc. up next, right here on Kistri.
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In about 5 minutes, I am going to get you into the draw for your chance to win £750,000. I kid you not, that is what we are giving away at the end of this week. Well, we just thought May was so mega, why not just take it up a notch? As if we could. 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Anyway, stick around at five. I'll give you all the details right here on Kiss.

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0: 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You have got to be over 18. And please don't forget that lines close at 5 p.m. this Friday. 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It's a guaranteed winner as well. Somebody is taking home every single penny of that cash. £750,000 this Friday. 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

I normally put my name into this song, and it's so hot, I can't even be bothered to do that. Nicole Milton Keynes says, sunbathing on my day off with Kiss Tree on the Alexa. Well, it sounds like you're having a whale of a time there, Nicole. Do you want some more tunes? It's Tinchy Strider.

0: History on this afternoon. The sunshine is sunshining and I am playing you all the tunes to match. Now, I can't make cold air come out the radio, but what I can do is play Body Rockers next for you instead.
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Your beds are there, your tickets are there, all the info that you need. It is the biggest old school and anthems party, let's face it. And we're bringing it to you all summer long. Yeah, that's right. It's Black Box.

Jackie George. He says, in with my guinea pigs again, trying to keep them as cool as possible. Don't know how they cope being covered in fur. George, do you mean you're actually in the pen with your guinea pigs in this heat? Oh, George. I bet you smell like a dream, mate. Sophie, my attitude is up next right here on Kiss Street. I'm not

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What if I told you in the next 5 minutes I could get you into a draw that could potentially win you £750,000 on Friday? And what if I told you that getting you into the draw was as simple as you sending one text? Good deal? Stick around. I'll tell you everything in five. See ya.

0: Sally with you on Kiss Street. Finally, I can do what I said I was going to do because I'm a woman of my word. I'm going to get you into this draw.
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0: I mean, we did think to ourselves, how could we make the month of May even more mega than we already have? 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Be able to find the rules for this network competition there too. If you want to enter by phone and make it look like you're on a really important phone call, I got that covered too. 03434 212 413 is the number. Calls are charged at the standard rate. You've got to be over 18, all right? And do not forget that lines close this Friday at 5 p.m. If we call you, you answer the phone, you've done enough to instantly win £750,000 paid straight into your bank account after the call. So all you need to do, the missing link here, is just to send the text to get yourself in. £750,000 could be yours this Friday. Text cash to 64100 right now. Cardinal Official plays next right here on Kiss Street.
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8: Maybe it's time for a new one. Maybe you want a bigger one. Or maybe you just had a little one. Maybe you dream about others. Maybe you're in love with another's. Or maybe yours was once your grandmother's. Maybe you just want something to get you from A to B. Or maybe yours got hit by a tree. Or maybe you just want to feel like a G. Whatever your next car need might be, maybe it's time for Auto Trader.

0: just like we did in the 90s. It's bringing back so many memories. And remember what? Our only responsibility was actually just to keep this thing alive. Like, to feed it every single day. Oh, do you remember when it got sick and it had the medical sign? I loved them so much. 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
1: I

0: birthday to Lauren Hill, who just turned 50 yesterday. Hopefully she hears that and then shouts me back, because that'll be fun, wouldn't it? Telly with you on Kiss Street. Mary J. Blige is up next. Stick around.
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do not know how you are actually conducting normal life in this heat. Can we get a shout out to Gracie, Tom and Asa for revising for exams in this heat? How are you doing it? Please share the tips, because I'm in aircon and I'm terrified. I'm terrified to go outside after I'm done here with you. It's Chocolate Puma right here on Kiss Street. The tunes are locked and loaded, mate. That's one thing you do not need to worry about this afternoon.

0: history on Blackheath with Subway is happening in London, Saturday the 25th of July. 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

very soon, in about 5 minutes, what's that, like 2 songs, I am going to give you the details on how you can win £750,000 on Make Me A Winner. Imagine how hot and bothered you are right now. Oh, especially if you are outside at work. You want to win that money. You want to win that money so you can just pack it all in and live your best life in the sunshine that involves white sand. That's all

0: Friday, we are giving away £750,000. Do you know what that means? That means your whole home could get an upgrade. History. Mega May. Come on, let's not play about with this now. All right, it's not called Mega May for no reason. We are giving away £750,000. That is how we are ending this month. End of this week, that is going in one of your bank accounts. Text word cash to 64100. Just send the text. 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It'll cost you £250 plus your standard network rate. You can also enter at makemeawinner.co.uk. You'll find the rules for this network competition there too. If you want to call us, it's 03434 212 413 is our number to enter by phone. Calls are charged at the standard rate. You've got to be over 18. And please don't forget, lines close at 5 p.m. this Friday. If we ring you, you answer the phone, you've instantly won £750,000. Paid straight into your bank account after the call. It's a guaranteed winner as well. So make sure you send the text, get yourself in the draw. And who knows, this Friday, you could be securing £750,000. It's such a big amount of money, I can't even say it. On Friday, it could be yours. Cash to 64100. Send the text. Make me a winner.
1: 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Are back.
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0: us to figure out. Bam Bam and Street Boy are coming up real soon at 4 p.m. and they've got something very special for you. I have got three letters. KFC. Thank you.
1: Here's my key. 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

0: Stick around, because not only are Bam Bam and Street Boy going to give you those all-important details on how you can win £750,000 this Friday, they're also going to get dinner sorted with some KFC. They're up next.
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Shout out to Ozzy and Chris, sweating in the sheds making decorative stone. Who wants to be sweating their plums off in a shed in this thing?

0: brilliant.
1: Of course it is.
0: Get in my car, get to the train station, takes about half an hour. I'm sitting there, flip open the app again, and the train's delayed. And then the one that would have come before was going to be on the platform in 1 minute. It was delayed as well. Does that make sense?
2: What is it, track melted or what?
0: So, I don't know what it is. So now I'm out of my car and I'm running in 1,000-degree heat. I am this fat and I am running in that heat.
2: You're having heart palpitations.
0: Dying, dude, dying. And I literally get to the train. Actually, as I'm going through the barrier, I can hear the whistle blowing, right?
1: Oh, no.
0: I get to the train and I get my finger on the button of the door. And then the train just pulls out. Anyway, sorry I'm late.
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0: was a five. Right, Lisa and Maddie, please can you give a shout out to Crystal Palace? Straight away. Shout out to Crystal Palace tonight in the Conference League final. Come on, Palace.
1: Yeah, come on, Palace.
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0: What's going on? Tell us. We'd like to know. It's cool. Beyoncé on Kistry.

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1: Kistery.
0: It is Mega May. On Friday, you could win £750,000.
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0: You're not going to believe this.
1: I don't believe it.
0: I didn't believe it.
1: I still don't.
0: Got a note from Sarah. Hi, guys. I'm trying to dodge hailstones.
1: No way.
0: In Fishguard.
1: Hailstones?
0: Bottom left side of Wales. Thunderstorm.
1: Oh.
0: Right now.
1: It's glorious in London, isn't it?

0: Kelly in Withenshaw wants a shout out. She sent a photo of this, right? It says she's working all hours, just started a new business at home, creating artificial flower planters, and it looks impressive. And hanging baskets, that does look
1: really
0: pretty
1: nice.
2: Very
0: does
2: nice.
0: Look pretty good. But the photo she sent, it's got a guy in it, it's a dude in it there. That could be a boyfriend or a husband, or it could be a mate, or it could be, I don't know what that
1: sibling.
0: Could be. Brother.
2: She could be cheating.
0: Right, sorry?
2: She could be cheating.
0: A bit on the side.
2: A bit on the side, pop round.
0: Silly to send it to us, though. But if you look down at the bottom there, look at the foot.
1: Oh, yeah.
0: That doesn't look like... That looks like Kelly's made that up. Like
1: he's dropped it on his foot.
0: Like Kelly's, like, inserted that guy.
2: Yes, it looks fake.
0: It does. Like the flowers. They're artificial as well.
2: Yeah.
0: Kelly, we're going to need evidence that that's a real human, please. I don't know how you're going to do that, but if you could send us evidence, thanks.
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21: Even though today's not been as hot as it was over the weekend, we're still being reminded that swimming in rivers and lakes without a lifeguard can be really dangerous, especially as the heat's going to return later this week. 7 teenagers have died around the country since Friday. Roblox could find itself in trouble after a special investigation found kids being lured into gambling by illegal online casinos. Apparently, the gaming site promised they would shut them down, but it's still happening. Users are even admitting they're underage, but their accounts are still active. have. In football, Crystal Palace boss Oliver Glasner is urging his players to make history this evening. They take on Spanish side Rayo Vallecano in Germany for the Conference League title. Yasmin's a podcaster and is on a train to Leipzig.
1: I don't think it's going to be easy, but I think it'll be a good game.
21: Do you fancy being part of a world record-breaking gig this summer? But be warned, there is some maths involved. Pitbull's going to try and break the record for the number of people all wearing bald caps at the same time at his British Summertime Festival show. He needs people to help with the counting. Keep up to date with everything Kiss. Just find us on socials. I'm Ellie Kumar.
2: Back once again. We're going to have a problem here.
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0: Hayley says, hey Bam, Street, can you give me a shout to the girls working in Glasgow sewing all the giant wedding dresses in this heat? Giant wedding dresses?
23: The giants.
0: Are they giants?
24: I've never been to a giant wedding.
0: In Glasgow? Anyway, that's where you get your wedding dresses from. If you're going to get married and you're a giant in Glasgow. Listen, we got a number. You might need this number. You should take it down and you should stick it in your phone.
24: 03333 21 55 55.
0: Because you can send us messages and nice notes like that if you're making giant wedding dresses. Or, you know, maybe we just give things away.
24: Maybe
0: we run contests and maybe you've got to hit us real quick.
24: Who knows, like,
0: it's good to have the number stored. One last time.
24: 03333 21 55 55.

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2: 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Like I said, 5:12. We'll pick four random winners. It's over 18s only, this. 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And if you win, we'll dial you back.
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2: Hello.
3: Hello, hi, who's that?
2: Ni hao.
3: This is Bam from Kistery. I've got news. You know what the news is? Here's the news. You've just won 50 quid to spend at KFC. You're a winner.
2: Thank you very much. Winner, winner, chicken dinner.
3: It's exactly that.
4: That's it, my man.
2: All right.
5: Hello.
3: Yes, hello. Who's that?
5: Steve. Yep.
3: Street from Kistery, mate. Some good news for you. You've won £50 to spend at KFC, my son.
5: Oh, brilliant. Thank you very much.
6: Hello.
3: Hi, what's your name?
6: Hiya, it's Corin.
3: Hello, Corin. How's it going?
6: Yeah, it's fine, thank you. Yeah, we're in London today. Very hot.
3: Nice. Got a big smile on your face for you right now. You've won £50 to spend at KFC.
6: Oh, that's fantastic. I'm so delighted. We love KFC.
3: Love hearing that.
6: That's brilliant. Thank you so much.
7: Hello.
3: Oh, no, it's Bam from Kistery. Hi.
7: How you doing there?
3: Dude, when you pick up, you're meant to say, I love KFC, I could eat it all day.
7: Oh, sorry, the phone.
3: If you'd only got that right, mate, you'd have had 50 quid to spend.
4: Should we try it again?
3: KFC. I'm kidding with you, dude.
7: I love KFC.
3: There's no rule like that. I made it up totally. Sorry, dude, you have won 50 quid. You always had.
7: Oh, cheers, buddy.
3: Good work, buddy. Doing this again next Wednesday. 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

0: history.
1: If you win this £750,000 on Friday, are you going to work on Monday?
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1: Big question. I mean, £750,000 is like three quarters of a lifetime's worth of average income. 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Average income.
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1: 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Life-changing. Here's what you do. You grab your phone. Where's your phone? You pick that phone up. Get it in your hands. New text message. Send the word cash to 64100. That's cash. You're typing that. I can imagine you're typing that. Cash to 64100.
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1: That is less than 48 hours from now. Uh-huh. In that time, you could have that money, because you pay it direct into your account, right? So if we call you on Friday, 5 o'clock, you pick up the phone, you've got to pick up. You pick up the phone, we will send you that money straight away, straight to your bank account. Your bank is going to, like, what is this money? Where is this money from? And you're probably doing this. Because frankly, everything's changed. What are you doing there? You're letting out the stresses of life. Just letting it all go.
3: Like, a happy one, isn't it?
1: Squeezing it. Get it out. And then you're feeling great. Like, £750,000. All right, listen, you know the deal. Good luck. Fingers crossed. Cash to 64100. This could change everything for you. And I don't know, for your kids, for your the future.
2: Oh.
1: Would look great. Cash to 64100. Good luck.
0: History.
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1: What, a load of old waffles.
0: This is a Chinese company. Yes. Now, think about this, right? So, first of all, what do you think your dog's saying? I think if it can translate your dog, it's just going to be swear words.
1: It's saying two things. Give me food or take me out for a walk.
0: Or go away. To a stranger. Yeah. You know, so it's basically swearing is what it's going to be. Who's going to do this? But then I thought about it, right? I thought about it. In the world, looked it up, there's about 500 million dog owners. And if you suppose one in 1,000 of them is an absolute spanner, they're going to buy this thing.
1: Oh, yeah, easily.
0: Right? And if they're 114 quid, that means this company could make 50 million, right? 50 million from the dog-owning spanners there.
1: Would you get one for your dog?
0: Would I get one for my dog? I know what the conversation would be with my dog, actually.
2: Oh, yeah?
0: I think the dog would do this. So you put the thing on the dog, and the dog's going to go, dude, I'm going to, dude. And actually, that's a girl, so, you know, dudette. And the dog's going to go, right, you know, we go for a walk at night, because it's really hot at the moment, and so we're not going for daytime walks, because it's all hot.
2: Pavement, yeah.
0: So we're doing late night walks, yeah. What's that massive ball in the sky? What's that? And you mean the moon? Yeah, that's it. That's it. That big ball. And I'll be like, it's called the moon. And the dog will be like, can I get that? That would be the chat. I don't need to spend money finding out.

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1: Bam Bam and Street Boy
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1: This is History.
2: As we're prepping for more hot weather later this week, there's another reminder that trying to cool off in open water, like rivers and lakes, can be really dangerous. 7 teenagers have drowned since the beginning of the bank holiday weekend. 2 more are in hospital after being pulled out of water, one on Merseyside and one in Northern Ireland. A special investigation into Roblox has found teenagers are being lured into gambling by illegal online casinos using their site. They had promised to shut them down over a year ago, but apparently it's still happening, with some users openly admitting they're underage but still having active accounts. In football, it's a big night for Crystal Palace, who could end up back in the Europa League. The Eagles were booted out last season after lifting the FA Cup for breaking multi-club ownership rules. They take on Spanish side Rayo Vallecano in the Conference League final tonight. And if you fancy being part of a world record attempt this summer, just get in touch with Pitbull. Mr. Worldwide is going to attempt to get the most people wearing bald caps together at his British Summertime Festival gig, but he needs volunteers to help with the counting. Keep up to date with everything KISS. Just find us on socials. I'm Ellie Kumar.
0: Back once again. Guess who's back? Bam Bam and Street Boy.
3: This is KISS. 4-day working week. You're two of those days down. Only 2 left. No one does a Friday, really.
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0: Play.
3: 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Right.

0: History on Blackheath with Subways happening in London on Saturday, July 25.
1: We got Miss Dynamite,
0: Todd Terry,
1: Damage,
0: Look at Me,
1: Sweet Female
0: so
1: Attitude,
0: Solid Crew,
1: Kelly the Rock,
0: Joel Corey,
1: Kevin Little,
0: and these guys as well. Wide Boys. History on Blackheath with Subway, July 25.

0: Is today the last crazy day for weather, or have we got? I think some places have still got a crazy day tomorrow.
1: Yeah, like, I think there's one or two more good days, is it?
0: Right, but no, mate, it's hailstones down in Wales at the moment. The bottom left corner of Wales, it's like hailing, and there's a thunderstorm going on.
1: It's weird, isn't
0: it? I don't know. The weather's crazy. Bam Bam and Street Boy.
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0: Fit Boy's got a television recommendation. If you've got something or nothing to do tonight, this is the something.
1: This is a cracking recommendation. So it's Netflix and it's a documentary and it's about Vinnie Jones.
0: I have not seen this even advertised.
1: Mate,
0: is it new?
1: I think so, yeah.
0: Okay, go on.
1: I haven't seen it before. I flicked it on last night. I thought I'll have a bit of that.
0: Yeah.
1: Mate, he's such a geezer, Vinnie Jones.
0: Oh, mate, I love him.
1: Yeah, he's brilliant. And just his route into football. And he used to be a hod carrier. And he begged Dave Bassett, the Wimbledon manager, just to give him a chance.
0: That changed his life completely, right?
1: Completely,
0: because then he gets however many years in football. I'm not into football, but I did know Vinnie Jones. Because he grabbed Paul Gascoigne by the nuts.
1: Yeah.
0: And that was the thing.
2: I
0: don't think he meant to do that.
1: Yeah, they talk about that a little bit.
0: Is that a move? Is that a lane?
1: I'll tell you, it's only about an hour and 20, something like that. If you've got a bit of time, give it a watch. It's cracking.
0: Okay, what's it called?

0: 3.
1: Mega May. 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
2: 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It's over 18s only. 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
1: And then, fingers crossed, your phone rings and you answer and you've got the money. Fingers crossed.
2: Hope so.
1: Good luck. Come on, universe.
2: Yes, please.
1: Come on, universe.
2: Me.
1: And then what you're going to do? I don't know. Flip out right move and just pick a house. Any house.
2: I'd make it rain everywhere. Yeah. You know where they splash the cash.
1: Well, you're walking into the bank on Monday and going, I'd like £500,000 in tens, please.
2: Yes, please. Have some of that.
1: All right. Answer your phone on Friday if we call. You're going to close the lines 5 p.m. You know the deal. Text cash to 64100. Good luck.
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Outcast Miss Jackson, all the tunes you need to soundtrack your Wednesday. Dance, hip-hop, R&B, garage and drum and bass. It's Kistory. I'm Justin Wilkes. Played this so many times back in the day. The 12-inch copy is so tatty. It's Madison Avenue and Don't Call Me Baby.

Shanty's Foolish, 7:30 Wednesday evening. It's Justin playing the old school and anthems on Kistry. A tune on the way that's been brought back recently with Pink Panther S joining MJ Cole on his Smooth Garage classic, Sincere. It plays after Akon.

0: this game. He's David Guetta with Nicki Minaj. He's Turned Me On, playing on Kistry, the home of old school and anthems. I'm Justin Wilkes, dropping more big tunes for you, kicking off with the brilliant Shapeshifters Lola's theme next. Stay there.
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Blue, he kicked off his timeless tour at the start of the year in the UK. Still going, he's across France and Germany at the moment. Robert Miles Children to play in a minute. First, Craig David, this is 7 days. Wednesday evening, you've got Kistory.

0: The 96 reboot of Alice in Limerick, Where Love Lives, playing on History, the home of old school and anthems. I'm Justin Welks. Catch you back tomorrow night from 7. Freddy's up next.
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How's your week going so far? 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Hope you've been keeping cool as best as possible. If you've had the kids, the little ones around for half term this week, hope that's been good as well. Maybe you're taking a bit of extra time off for half term. Look, whatever's going on with you, hope you are good. If you want to get in touch tonight, let me know what's going on. Hashtag Kistry. On the way, Florence and the Machine, Nelly Furtado, and I'm going to tell you how you could be winning £750,000 on Friday. 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
2: Mega May.
0: And yes, Mega May. Coming to an end though, right? But we want to give it a proper send-off. So £750,000 could be yours this Friday. Imagine finishing off the month with that kind of money in your bank. For your chance to win, all you got to do, enter the draw. Simple, right? Do it now. Don't delay it because you'll forget. Do it now. Get in the draw. Then you never know. You could be changing your life on Friday. Text the word cash to 64100. 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Over 18s only. Lines close at 5 p.m. on Friday. Then be near your phone. 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

This feels so light and summery, doesn't it? Milky, just the way you are. Hope you've been coping with the heat all right the last few days. It's been challenging, hasn't it, at times? I love it, personally, but it can be very, very difficult. Look, speaking of the summer, don't forget, Saturday, 25th of July, we're back on Blackheath in South London for Kistry on Blackheath with Subway, Ms. Dynamite, Kevin Little, Joel Clark.

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We've done the hard work for you. We've curated that old school playlist that is going to give you nothing but the feel good. 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Kiss Free, old school and anthems. 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
11: Hey, it's Nick Bright. Remember 2016? The Mannequin Challenge. Dabbing. Damn, Daniel. Karambe. Hoverboards. Pure vibes. Well, now...

0: obsessed with and still crave now. So go on, give in to the nostalgia. Let's leave the dog filter behind though. 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
1: It is Kistry on a Wednesday night. My name is Freddie, hanging out with you. So let's continue now. Old school and anthems on the way. Also, I will remind you very soon how on Friday you could be winning £750,000. Let's go back in now, though, with this from the So Solid crew.
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Brulo sampling Harry Belafonte and the Banana Boat song, which just instantly makes me think of Beetlejuice. If you know, you know. How good is that? Ja Rule now, Ashanti. And next, gonna take you back to 19. 19-

0: Mystique at the forefront of UK garage.
1: History.
0: Go on, Alicia. How good was Snow? An informer, by the way. I know, you're welcome. Right then, Mega May, we're giving it a big old send-off. £750,000 up for grabs this Friday. Imagine the summer that you could be having. Five-star summer. VIP first-class summer. You are turning left on the plane, my friend. You have to be in it to win it, though. Don't put it off any longer. 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So get in the draw now for a chance to win that £750,000. It's tax-free as well. 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

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Your kitchen becomes a rave

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Taking on Bryan Adams. Right, of all people, is Ballad Heaven. They actually did a ballad version of that as well, a candlelight mix, do you remember? This is Breezy, Todd Terry, the Icon, on the way next.

0: taking it back to the 90s. I know you love it. I know it makes you happy, and that's why we do it. That's why we're here, to make you happy. Just take the load off. If you're working through the night tonight, we got you. We're going to get you through it. Nina Sky on the way next.
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11: Hey, it's Nick Bright. Remember 2016? The Mannequin Challenge. Dabbing. Damn, Daniel. Harambe. Hoverboards. 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Well, now...

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So for all of you out there grafting hard through the night tonight, we've got you with the old school tunes that continue now with the identical twins. Identical sins, I nearly said there. Identical twins, Nina Sky.

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SC

0: remember being on Kiss when this was first released, and now I'm still here doing Kiss Dream and playing it on Kiss Dream. It's making me feel old, producer Jared.
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0: Have I been here that blooming long? Unbelievable. Right, three quarters. Don't look at me like that. Stop it. Three quarters. Oh, you're lucky to have me. £750,000 up for grabs this Friday with Make Me a Winner. Oh, blimey. Hay fever. You're lucky to have me. Three quarters of a

0: this Friday on Make Me a Winner. You could be having the most incredible summer ever. £750,000, you're joking. You could be having the most amazing life ever from this point forward. All you have to do, though, is get in the draw right now. Register for a chance to win. Don't put it off. You'll forget. Do it now. Enter the draw now. 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Then, yeah, be near your phone. 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
1: Rhythm is a dancer.
0: Or a dancer. Rhythm is a dancer. Rhythm is a dancer. Shante Moore for you now. This is straight up some old school R&B on Kiss Street. Roger Sanchez and Busta Rhymes on the way.

a good friend of Kishri, Roger Sanchez, Another Chance. Pure holiday vibes, Ibiza vibes. We're in Ibiza all summer at O Beach. We've got a residency all summer. If you're heading to the White Isle, you can rave with Kishri. All the details online. 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

0: give me a more summertime collaboration than these two. Fuse ODG, Sean Paul. I'll wait. Come on, it's pure summer vibes. The Gorillaz, Clint Eastwood on the way next as we move into the early hours of Thursday morning. This is Kistory.
1: Kistory. Hey, it's Nick Bright. Remember 2016? 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
0: Right, we're smashing through into the early hours of Thursday morning. Night shifters, are you good? Are you sweating? Are you coping? Are you all right? Are you with me because you can't sleep tonight? What's going on? We're about to move forward. Let's kick off now the Thursday morning old school tunes with the Gorillaz.
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0: 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So that means tomorrow.
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0: 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And lines close at 5 p.m. tomorrow, Friday afternoon. 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

No Scrubs, another classic little slice of R&B. Do check out History R&B, by the way. It's brilliant. It's R&B 24/7. You'll love it. Craig David on the way. Getter and Akon on the way. This is Milo.

you know that J-Lo back in 2000, right, at the Grammy Awards, wore that iconic green tropical print Versace dress? Do you remember? The look, though, was searched for so obsessively online that it's part of the reason why today we've got Google Images. That's mad, innit? Absolutely mad. This is Terror Squad. Yeah!

0: we move through into the early hours of Thursday morning. Have a good one. Have a great Thursday. I'm going to be back with you tonight, as always, from 9 p.m.
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